both day and night. Never grumbles or fusses, always treats me right. Never running in the streets and leaving me alone. She knows a woman's place

But I'd be yours if you'd be mine. Stretch out my life and pick the seams out. Take what you